0: 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Oh, too expensive, is it? All right, we like you. We'll do it for nothing. For free hearing checks, should have gone to Specsavers.
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1: That's the sound of a Yeti in the fridge. 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
1: Andy Burnham's continuing his shake-up of British politics with a series of new ministerial appointments last night. He's now expected to make Scottish Labour leader Anas Sawra appear and put him in a revamped Department for Business, Innovation, Science and Trade. Mr Burnham told his cabinet yesterday he'll lead a cost-of-living government after announcing a tax cut on electricity bills. Meanwhile, new Defence Secretary Wes Streeting has apologised after making a joke about the early release of prisoners caught accidentally on a microphone. He says he hopes everyone can see there was no ill intent behind it. The increase in employer national insurance contributions should be modified for all workers under 25. That's according to MPs Holly Hughes reports.
2: Calls by the Work and Pensions Committee are in a bid to help cut the numbers of young people not in education, employment or training. They say the government must go further and faster to address the travesty of high levels of NEETs. Meanwhile, new Prime Minister Andy Burnham has pledged to help more young people into work by changing the education system and providing them with more support.
1: Self-harm content is being fed to young people on social media without them searching for it. A University of Oxford study says algorithms mean the content can appear anyway. Chris Ferguson is the spokesperson for the children's charity, the Molly Rose Foundation.
3: What we want to see is, you know, the introduction of essentially a ban on personalised algorithms for under 16s unless platforms meet strict safety conditions. So they should not be able to recommend harmful content to children. They should make sure they deliver sort of a diverse range of content.
1: A humanitarian worker is being monitored at a specialist hospital in London after potential exposure to the Ebola virus. They were medically evacuated from the Democratic Republic of Congo, where they'd been treating patients with the disease. The UK Health Security Agency say it's a highly precautionary measure. They're said to be doing well and continue to be monitored. And more than 80 cyclists are setting off on an annual near 300-mile bike ride to remember MP Jo Cox. He was murdered in 2016. The 11th Joe Cox Way event aims to keep her legacy alive by championing the causes she was passionate about.
4: In local news, patients are being treated faster thanks to a new procedure bay at Countess of Chester Hospital. The area in theatre recovery has been designed specifically for anaesthetic procedures, allowing these treatments to happen outside of the operating theatre. This change has saved the Trust 27 hours of operating theatre time and around £32,000. Endangered newts that were hatched at Chester Zoo have just been released in northern Spain. The chocolate brown and gold speckled newts will grow up to 10 centimetres in length. Chester Zoo is the only UK organisation that have been involved in the breeding programme, with the newts first arriving in 2017. Expert at Chester Zoo, Ellie Bland, says that they are very quirky, highly reactive creatures. And young actors in Chester are getting ready to rock you as a Queen musical is set to take to a stage in the city. Final rehearsals are underway as Chester-based youth theatre On The Mark prepares to take to the stage at Story House with a major production of Queen musical We Will Rock You. More than 100 young performers are set to appear on stage across two different productions of the iconic show. That's the latest. For more news from our area, click dradio.com.
5: Gavin Matthews. And I reckon tickets for that will fly out the door.
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5: You know what I mean. Morning. Hope you're all right. It's Wednesday. It is the 22nd of July. And we'll start the show today with you two in

0: You too. That is Street of Dreams. And this is Chester's D Radio. I came out my front door into my street this morning. She's less of a Street of Dreams, but a street of early starters, actually. There's somebody up the road from me, goes to work before I do every morning. Anyway, I emerged from my front door, walked to the car and thought, hang on a second, it's not actually fully light yet. I'm not sure what it's like now, pretty dismal outside, but it's certainly an hour or so ago, just over an hour ago, looked half dark. And that's the first time I've driven into work in what looks like half dark for, well, easily a couple of months. But it's going to be fairly gloomy today, more cloud than sunshine throughout the day today. That's got to be the first time that's happened in at least...
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Naked Ladies and 1 week on Chester's New Radio. Right then, it's Wednesday the 22nd of July. Let's go through the papers and we'll start with the shocking news that Anne Widdecombe died after being struck 21 times on the head with a hammer. That emerged yesterday as a man appeared in court charged with her murder. A kitchen camera is said to have caught the killer entering her Dartmoor bungalow as she ate lunch. The front door was open due to the heatwave. Joshua Kerry of Rotherham was remanded in custody at the Old Bailey. The US launched a brutal revenge assault on Iran yesterday after three soldiers were killed in battle. President Trump vowed Iran would pay for the deaths, which included America's youngest war victim at the age of just 19. He said every time Iran kills an American soldier, they'll pay for that killing many times over. He kept his promise as US forces pounded Iranian positions while also making a threat to target the site believed to be where Iran has moved its nuclear material. US Central Command said it struck military command centers, missile and drone launch sites, and air defense systems. It followed a deadly weekend for the US, which took its death toll since the conflict began to 17. One of Vladimir Putin's warships taunted Britain with a massive artillery barrage in the Channel. It's being reported this morning the Russian frigate blasted 20 rounds from its 4-inch caliber main gun. It's the first time since World War II that a hostile ship has fired its main gun so close to English waters. The frigate was 40 miles off Plymouth and also let rip with Gatling-style rotary cannons. Monday's shooting took half an hour. The Russians, being shadowed by HMS Tyne, claimed it was training. Now, Andy Burnham's first cabinet meeting yesterday was overshadowed by what some say is a failure to spell out how he'll pay for key spending commitments. The new PM's cost of living plan faced accusations by a scorned Keir Starmer ally that the flagship energy bill savings were unfunded. Number 10 also refused to commit to spending 3% of GDP on defence by 2030, despite the new Chancellor John Healey demanding the cash when he quit the Ministry of Defence. The episodes 24 hours after Mr. Burnham took office came even as he told his top team they must always show how we are going to pay for new policies. The government announced yesterday that VAT on electricity bills will be cut to zero from October. Martin Lewis told The Times the move would only put less than a pound a week in people's pockets. Ousted Cabinet Minister Darren Jones, who revealed he was sacked over the phone by the new PM, insisted the £850 million cost of the move was unfunded. Mr. Burnham claimed it would be paid for by scrapping the proposed digital ID scheme, but Mr. Jones said the digital ID programme was unfunded. The government will have to set out how it will pay for its new policies at the budget. More than 10 million extra people will be hit by a hosepipe ban from tomorrow as Britain continues to bake. Not necessarily today, though. Thames Water yesterday urged customers to follow the restrictions immediately before they officially go into effect. It said usage is up to 10% above the norm in the areas it serves in the southeast, but the region received only 40% of its average spring rainfall this year. The news comes after South East Water said that a ban in Kent would be extended to Sussex, Surrey, Hampshire and Berkshire from this weekend, affecting around 2.4 million people. Now, two killers imprisoned over the death of PC Andrew Harper are to be freed from jail early under controversial plans to tackle overcrowding in Britain's prisons. Albert Bowers and Jesse Cole were in the car that dragged PC Harper to his death when his ankles became caught in a tow rope in 2019. The Thames Valley police officer had attended reports of a quad bike theft and burglary near Solhampstead in Berkshire with a colleague when he bravely tried to stop Bowers and Cole, both then aged 17, and Henry Long, who was 18 at the time, and driving. Andrew was dragged along for a mile. In 2020, Bowers and Cole were jailed for 13 years for manslaughter, while Long got 16. The sentences sparked a national outcry and a campaign for Harper's Law, which called for a mandatory life sentence for anyone convicted of killing emergency workers while committing a crime. Campaign was led by Andrew's widow, became law in 2022, but does not apply to past cases. Tickets for the world's biggest lottery jackpot yesterday went on sale in the UK for the first time. The National Lottery's Powerball will see players pay £4 per line to compete with American punters in tomorrow's draw. The prize is currently set at £300 million.
It'll be paid out over 30 years. So what's that? £3 million a year into your bank account. You know, the worst days. Finally, for now, day trippers riding a Beatles tour bus in Liverpool were shocked to pull up next to a car with Sir Paul McCartney in on a video call to Ringo Starr. What about that? Neil Morton, the driver at the Magical Mystery Tour, saw the familiar face when he stopped at traffic lights on Monday. He said, "Paul was waving the phone at me with Ringo on FaceTime." Neil said his passengers assumed he was joking when he shouted, "There's Paul McCartney." But it was very exciting when they all looked over. He said, "Paul McCartney recognised the bus, as it's like the one in the Magical Mystery Tour film from 1967. The tour is a two-hour deep dive into the band's home city. No guarantee that at some point during those 2 hours and that two-hour tour, you'll see Paul McCartney on the phone to Ringo Starr. But you might.

0: They, of course, are the Scissor Sisters, and I Don't Feel Like Dancing. It is Chester's D Radio, of course, if you just woke up morning. A little bit bleary-eyed, are we, this morning?
1: I know I was. Couldn't get out of bed this morning. Really did struggle. But if you

well. Hoping that all the wax in her ears is all cleared up now. Very good. And I hope she was okay. And I hope you were okay during the sedation. I know it really is sadly strange watching your pet go under for a few minutes. Morning to Jill. Hello, Jill. Jill says, had a much better night last night. It was so much cooler. My hose is fixed, though I'm not quite sure how to turn it off, except at the tap. Oh, there'll be a twiddly thing. There'll be a twiddly thing at the very end that goes between spray, jet, and off. Keep twiddling that, you'll be fine. You'll get there eventually. It's longer than the last one, so it reaches further. We're talking about Jill's hose, if you've literally just turned on. I managed to do nearly all my ironing last night. Today, I'm having a blood test, paying bills, and then doing nothing. All we need now is some decent rain. Have a good day. Well, there is a bit of rain coming at the weekend, not loads. It's a little in the forecast. And Sharon says, yeah, I thought it was gloomy this morning as well. Not quite light, is it? All quiet here, though. A fun day ahead, sorting out the cellar. Ooh. It's a job that's nearly doing for years. It's amazing what junk you accumulate. Yeah, my garage is the same. I'm sure Teddy will have his nose in everything, while Tilly will probably be on bird duty just in case anything needs chasing. Well, you never know, do you? A quick swim to wake me up fully, says Sharon. Happy swimming. Happy Wednesday too. And we'll speak tomorrow when you emerge from that cellar.

0: That's the current song from Blossoms. It's called Meet Me in Love. Very good, that, isn't it? Yesterday got quite warm in the afternoon. We got up to 24 Celsius. It was a much sunnier day yesterday than today will be. Very cloudy and dismal this morning, and that'll be the way of it pretty much till lunchtime. Then it will start to brighten up, and we'll have some sunny spells this afternoon. 22 Celsius, your best temperature today, and it will stay dry again.
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0: 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And of course, if you spot something in the meantime, please let me know on 391063.
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all a little bit trippy, isn't it, at the end of that song? Point of view. From DB Boulevard, it is Wednesday morning, the 22nd of July. Hazel McCall, morning Hazel. She's in the First Office Club. I've just put the recycling out, she says, and it's lovely and fresh out there this morning. It is. It's fresh. But definite. I suppose it is quite lovely, isn't it? As Susan Jones, hello Susan, happy hump day. It is cooler today. Everyone's happy about it being cooler. Might as well make the most of it because there's hotter weather coming back by the end of the month, we're being told. And Lexi Davis, hello Lexi. I'm on my way to work another split shift. That means I work in the morning, have a couple of hours off, then I'll work the late shift. See, my problem with that, Lexi, is I'd work in the morning, go home for my couple of hours off, fall asleep and be late for the afternoon shift. That would definitely be what would happen to me. I work at Chester Zoo Hotel, says Lexi, and I'd like to shout out all of the lovely reserve staff this morning who are either finishing a night shift or just going in to start a day shift. Whichever category you fall into, have a good day. Hello from Lexi. And, yeah, you have a good one as well, Lexi, won't you? Working this morning, working this afternoon, trying not to fall asleep in the middle.

0: Ray, of course, and Where Is My Husband? Now, Summer in the City is on with Chester Bids. This is where they're giving away over 1,000 free tickets for activities over the school holidays. 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And stick around, because after the news at 7, we'll finish the First Uppers Club. If you've not registered yet, you've got 7 minutes
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0: It's a dismal old start today. Very cloudy. Certainly more cloud than sunshine this morning. Brighter this afternoon though. Staying dry today. Temperatures up to 22 Celsius.
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2: Andy Burnham's continuing his drive to tackle the cost of living, now capping most single bus fares across England at £2. The nationwide cap is currently set at £3. The Prime Minister says no one should be priced out of essential travel. It's to be backed by £454 million of funding. The total scheme is expected to cost more than £500 million. MPs are calling for a cut in employer national insurance for under 25s. Ollie Hughes has more.
3: The government must go further and faster to address the travesty of high levels of young people not in education, employment or training. That's what the Commons Work and Pensions Committee has urged as it welcomed early steps taken to address the problem. There were just over 1 million NEETs recorded between January and March this year. The committee says there's overwhelming evidence that rising employment costs have reduced training and job opportunities.
2: Two young men who killed a police officer responding to a quad bike theft in 2019 could be eligible for early release. PC Andrew Harper died from injuries he sustained. Jesse Cole and Albert Bowers were both jailed for manslaughter when they were 17. Under the new sentencing act, around 6,000 criminals could be released, Cole and Bowers among them. PC Harper's mothers called it an insult. Three quarters of young people say self-harm content has appeared on their social media feeds through algorithms.
4: You know, and our real concern is, you know, the mental health impact of seeing such a high volume of harmful content being recommended to you. And the devastating reality at the end of the day is that we lose one young person every week to suicide, where technology has played a role. And algorithms are certainly a big driver of that harm.
2: That's Chris Ferguson from the Molly Rose Foundation. The warning from the University of Oxford comes alongside concerns that a social media ban for under 16s won't work. A health worker is being monitored at a hospital in London after potentially being exposed to the Ebola virus. UK Health Security Agency say it's only a precautionary measure. And Morgan Rogers has joined Chelsea from Aston Villa for a fee understood to be around £117 million. He says he can't wait to get started.
5: A new procedure bay at Countess of Chester Hospital is helping patients get treated faster. The bay in theatre recovery has been designed specifically for anaesthetic procedures, allowing treatments to happen outside of theatre. The Trust's medical director, Nigel Scorn, says this had made better use of theatre capacity, freeing up 27 hours of operating theatre time and saving the Trust around £32,000. 32 highly endangered newts that were hatched at Chester Zoo have just been released in northern Spain. The newts, which are chocolate brown and gold speckled, will grow up to 10 centimetres in length. Chester Zoo is the only UK organisation that have been involved in the breeding programme. They still have more than 100 newts living with them, whilst they mature enough to be released into the wild. And final rehearsals are underway as a Chester-based youth theatre prepares to take to the stage at Story House with a major production of Queen musical We Will Rock You. Following the success of their production of Andrew Lloyd Webber's Cats last year, On the Mark Youth Theatre will return to Story House from Friday the 24th of July to Saturday the 25th. More than 100 young performers are set to appear on stage across two different productions of the award-winning show. That's the latest. For more news from our area, click dradio.com.
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2: Morgan Rogers has joined Chelsea from Aston Villa for a fee understood to be £117 million. He signed a 7-year deal to move to Stamford Bridge despite Arsenal being the favourite to secure his signature. It's understood the chance to work with new Chelsea boss Xabi Alonso was a key factor in persuading Rogers to join. In other transfer news, Chelsea are also interested in signing England defender John Stones on a free transfer following his departure from Manchester City. And Aston Villa have made a bid to sign Chelsea winger Alejandro Garnacho on loan. Elsewhere, Hearts have got off to a chaotic start in their attempt to qualify for the Champions League. They've been beaten 4-0 in the first leg against Austria's Sturm Graz. They play the second leg at Tynecastle on Tuesday. Luke Littler's continued the defence of his world match play title after a tense 11-8 victory over Nathan Aspinall. After producing a 9-dart finish in the opening leg, Littler held off a strong fight back from Aspinall, saying it's the best game they've had. And in cricket, Ben Stokes has scored an unbeaten century in his first game since retiring from England duty. He helped Durham to a 5-wicket victory over Derbyshire in the One Day Cup.
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0: Oh, it's the most dismal morning we've had for quite some time, for many weeks anyway. Wednesday, the 22nd of July. The weather always takes a turn for the worse when the school holidays begin. Probably pick up again at the beginning of September. Madonna coming up.
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1: And you can dance. For inspiration.

course, and Into the Groove, and Paul Russell before that with Lil Boo Thing. Whatever that means, we don't really know, to be honest. It's 11 minutes after 7, Wednesday morning, and Caroline Treby is now with us in the First Uppers Club. Certainly is a fresh start, she said. I think it's given the plants and lawns a little break from the sun, though. They need it. I found something dead in a pot, and I'd only just potted it about maybe 3 weeks ago. Well, dead-ish. I've chucked loads of water on it, so fingers crossed. But I mean, I do water my pots every day. It seems to make no difference at the moment. Tina Evans says everywhere looks brown and sad due to this prolonged heat. Maybe, hopefully, we'll get some rain soon. Get a little bit at the weekend. But you're right, it is a cooler start today, which is really refreshing. Yeah, I'm going to embrace the refreshingness of the day. I'm a little bit sad because I'm missing the sun. I love those warm mornings and warm evenings. Not keen on the hot nights, but I am kind of missing those. But I'll embrace the fact that it's refreshing and cooler. Okay, I've finished embracing it now. I want the sun back, please. Julie Rowland says, what a dark, dismal morning. Cooler as well. Isabella and Nancy are coming to me this morning. They broke up yesterday. It is quite a sad day today as Katie is leaving Eccleston School to go to high school. She's the fifth generation to go through the school. Wow, that's quite an achievement. We're all going to Katie's leaver service in church this afternoon. Tissues at the ready. It'll be quite emotional. It's incredible that five generations going through the same school. It doesn't happen a lot these days, because people were more mobile than they were a generation or two ago. I like that. Anyway, have a good day, Julie. Take some extra strong tissues and we'll catch up tomorrow morning. And whatever you're doing today, First Uppers, wherever you are, have a wonderful Wednesday.

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1: Well, it's been noticeably quieter in most places over the last couple of days since most of the schools have broken up. I think the last ones are finishing today, aren't they? I think it's today, maybe tomorrow. So we're looking forward to, fingers crossed, you know, a month or so of not too much drama on the roads. At the moment, it looks absolutely fine. Starting to get busy between the Belgrave lights and the Post House roundabout. But only between those two places. There's not a big queue coming in on 483 or anything at the moment. And elsewhere, I can't see any issues to report at the moment. So we'll leave it there. Check back in 20 minutes. And if you spot something, the number is 391063.
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That is Louise Naked, 7:24. This is a pot of porridge. I have loads of pots of porridge in my drawer here. Because it's a great breakfast thing, isn't it? Good thing to eat, healthy and all of that. Easy as well, just chuck hot water in. And, yeah, I normally have one every morning, but I haven't had one for about a month, because who wants porridge when it's so, so hot? This morning, it's not hot at all. So I figured, yep, I'd get back on the porridge, so I've just enjoyed one.

Oasis, of course. That is the importance of being idle. Big Oasis news, actually, today. Their 1995 album, What's the Story, Morning Glory, will be announced as the biggest selling original album of all time. That's based on UK sales and streaming data. After the Oasis live shows last year, the album just sold even more copies than it already had done, and with their 2027 dates due to be announced next month, sales are going to go up even more. So What's the Story, Morning Glory, will be confirmed later as the biggest selling original album of all time, beating the current record holder, which is the Beatles album Sgt. Pepper from back in 1967.

0: cloudy this morning, isn't it?
1: More cloud than sunshine this morning. Brighter this afternoon, though. Staying dry all day once again. Sorry, gardeners. Temperatures up to 22 Celsius this afternoon.
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1: Little bit of traffic now queuing in on the 483. Only a few minutes to get to the Belgrave Lights and the Post House roundabout. It's not too bad a queue. Little bit busy on Hull Road, but nothing that will slow you down, I don't think. Going through Pentra, coming from Sandycroft down to Queens Ferry especially, looks busy on Chester Road East, isn't it, at that point? Elsewhere, though, in our area, it's looking okay. If you're heading on the M56 eastbound, though, if you're going down to Manchester Airport, then there is an issue on the eastbound M56 there. It's partially blocked between junctions 7 and 6. 391063 is my number. Please let me know if you spot something anywhere else.
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1: And it's on this day in music after Somba and Homewrecker.

That's Saunders Homewrecker. Great song, love that. Right, it is Chester's D Radio, Wednesday morning, the 22nd of July, if you're just getting going. We're doing On This Day in Music now. We're not going back that far, actually, for part one. We're going back just 2 years to the 22nd of July, 2024, 2 years ago today. Abdul Karim Duke Fakir died of heart failure at his home in Detroit at the age of 88. He was a founding member of the Motown quartet, the Four Tops, who were back in the 60s, one of the most commercially successful American pop groups with big hits like I Can't Help Myself and Reach Out, I'll Be There in the mid-60s. They helped to propel the Motown record label to international fame. And they just kept on going with Abdul Karim Fakir as a consistent member of the group from 1953 until his death in 2024. That makes 71 years in the Four Tops. Here's one of their hits from the 80s, the excellent Don't Walk Away.

2 years ago today, the singer Abdul Karim Fakir, known as Duke, died after 71 years in the Four Tops. That was Don't Walk Away, 1982 hit for them. From this day in music, part two, we'll go back just 1 year. I was on holiday this time last year. I was staying in a caravan in Cornwall when I heard the news that Ozzy Osbourne had died at the age of 76. That was a year ago today, just 17 days after his final live performance, which we all remember, with Black Sabbath at the Back to the Beginning farewell concert. He'd been diagnosed with Parkinson's disease in 2003, which he publicly revealed in January 2020. Of course, he rose to prominence during the 70s as the lead vocalist of the influential heavy metal band Black Sabbath, and then in the early 2000s became a reality TV star when he appeared in The Osbournes on MTV alongside his wife and manager Sharon and two of their children Kelly and Jack. And it's with Kelly that we remember Ozzy as he sings Changes, a year since we lost him.

Osborne with Changes from This Day in Music Part 2, a whole year since we lost Ozzy. That was a year ago today, the 22nd of July, 2025.

0: Avril Lavigne and Complicated. On the roads this morning, well, because most of the schools are closed, better than it usually is, though there is a bit of a queue in on the 483. That could be 10 minutes or so. Busy through Pentra, queuing as you head towards Sandycroft from Queen's Ferry. That's just through the lights. Parkgate Road, queuing down to Dunkirk Way. Other than that, we're looking all right. Apart from that queue southbound, 4 to 5 on the M53 that's there every morning at the moment. I think that's to do with they're doing some work right along the whole length of the motorway over quite a period of time, so I think that might be to do with that. We'll do a full check in around 15.
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0: God, if only I could. Finding out more about the Grosvenor Park Open Air Theatre Productions this year after 10, as we continue to shine our spotlight on Grosvenor Park, where the open air theatre is bigger than ever. 4 productions this year, and a whole load of other stuff going on in the park this summer as well.
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0: Very cloudy this morning, bit sunnier this afternoon. Staying dry today and temperatures up to 22 Celsius.
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2: Single bus fares will be capped at £2 for most places in England as part of Prime Minister Andy Burnham's drive to tackle the cost of living. It will start from next year and is backed by £454 million of funding, including money to allow devolved governments to take similar action if they want to. Mr Burnham says no one should be priced out of essential travel. Elsewhere, inflation's fallen to 2.6% in June in a temporary boost for the new Prime Minister. It's a sharper drop than expected, but higher energy bills are expected to push it back up again. Newly appointed Chancellor John Healey has welcomed the news, but says there's still more they need to do to give people the breathing space they need. The increase in employer national insurance contributions should be modified for all workers under 25. That's according to MPs Ollie Hughes reports.
3: Calls by the Work and Pensions Committee are in a bid to help cut the numbers of young people not in education, employment or training. They say the government must go further and faster to address the travesty of high levels of NEETs. Meanwhile, new Prime Minister Andy Burnham has pledged to help more young people into work by changing the education system and providing them with more support.
2: Two men convicted over the death of PC Andrew Harper could be eligible for early release under new sentencing reforms. Jesse Cole and Albert Bowers were both 17 when they killed the officer who died whilst responding to a quad bike theft in 2019. Around 6,000 offenders could benefit from the changes, with PC Harper's mother calling the move an insult. The vast majority of young people seeing self-harm content online had not searched for it. That's according to a study from the University of Oxford. Experts say the content had instead been fed to young people through algorithms. Chris Ferguson is from the children's charity, the Molly Rose Foundation. He says a social media ban isn't enough.
4: We're very concerned about the ban as it stands, which we see as a ban without a plan. And our worry is that a ban does nothing really to address the product safety risks that this research identifies. It doesn't make algorithms safer for young people.
2: And more than 80 cyclists are setting off on an annual near 300-mile bike ride to remember MP Joe Cox.
5: In local news, patients are being treated faster thanks to a new procedure bay at Countess of Chester Hospital. The area in theatre recovery has been designed specifically for anaesthetic procedures, allowing these treatments to happen outside of the operating theatre. This change has saved the Trust 27 hours of operating theatre time and around £32,000. Endangered newts that were hatched at Chester Zoo have just been released in northern Spain. The chocolate brown and gold speckled newts will grow up to 10 centimetres in length. Chester Zoo is the only UK organisation that have been involved in the breeding programme, with the newts first arriving in 2017. Expert at Chester Zoo, Ellie Bland, says that they are very quirky, highly reactive creatures. And young actors in Chester are getting ready to rock you as a Queen musical is set to take to a stage in the city. Final rehearsals are underway as Chester-based youth theatre On The Mark prepares to take to the stage at Story House with a major production of Queen musical We Will Rock You. More than 100 young performers are set to appear on stage across 2 different productions of the iconic show. That's the latest. For more news from our area, click dradio.com.
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2: Morgan Rodgers has joined Chelsea from Aston Villa for a fee understood to be £117 million. He signed a 7-year deal to move to Stamford Bridge despite Arsenal being the favourite to secure his signature. It's understood the chance to work with new Chelsea boss Xabi Alonso was a key factor in persuading Rodgers to join. In other transfer news, Chelsea are also interested in signing England defender John Stones on a free transfer following his departure from Manchester City. Aston Villa have made a bid to sign Chelsea winger Alejandro Garnacho on loan. Elsewhere, Hearts have got off to a chaotic start in their attempt to qualify for the Champions League. They've been beaten 4-0 in the first leg against Austria's Sturm Graz. They play the second leg at Tynecastle on Tuesday. Luke Littler has continued the defence of his World Match Play title after a tense 11-8 victory over Nathan Aspinall. After producing a 9-dart finish in the opening leg, Littler held off a strong fight back from Aspinall, saying it's the best game they've had. And in cricket, Ben Stokes has scored an unbeaten century in his first game since retiring from England duty. He helped Durham to a 5-wicket victory over Derbyshire in the One Day Cup.
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0: I've come to work this morning, as I have done every morning for the last month at least, wearing shorts. I'm thinking now I should have put long trousers on this morning because it's definitely chilly. It did cross

You know what it's like if you tempt fate, if you get your long trousers and stuff out of the wardrobe and start wearing them again, it will be 35 degrees again before you know what's happening. I do miss the sun, but I don't miss those high 30s temperatures.

Wednesday. Played Somba and Homewrecker about half an hour or so ago. You know the song, this one. So I'm not going to play it all again. But I've had an email about it from Gwenny, who was listening, and she said in the chorus of this song, there's a part of it where I think it sounds like he's singing about a diaper. So we'll listen to it a little more closely next time I play it, see if you can hear the word diaper in the chorus of that song. I guarantee we'll be playing it again before very long, probably before the end of the show at 12 o'clock. It is one of the biggest songs at the moment. My favourite line from it, though, is the very first line where it says, "You hit like a drunk cigarette." And if you've ever been drunk and smoked, you'll know exactly what that means.

0: Alex Warren, and that is Fever Dream. That's, I was going to say new, it's not new, it's been around a while, but we do have a new song to play soon, which is our Song of the Week, the new one from The Script.
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0: Well, it's a lot better now coming in on the 483. Just a little busy between the Belgrave lights and the post house. A little busy up the slip roads, but nothing that's going to delay you for any length of time there or anywhere. In fact, the A51, the A41 all looking much better. A little busy through Boughton, top of Sandy Lane, Tarvin Road as you head towards the old Bill Smith's, that sort of area. A little busy through Hall, but everywhere appears to be moving at the moment. We've got that little queue southbound 4 to 5 on the M53, all clear well before you get to Hooton. And on the M56, fine in our area. Just a reminder, if you're heading further afield, there has been a bit of an incident and the road is partially blocked eastbound between junctions 7 and 6. So approaching Manchester Airport, just a quick heads up if that's the way you're going. Anything else, the number is 391063.
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0: Actually, just having a quick peek again, it looks like that blockage on the M56 around junction 7 eastbound, that's all gone.
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Brilliant. The fantastic Cranberries. Of course, that is Dreams, and this is Chester's D Radio. Speaking yesterday a little bit about the fire on Holkin Mountain. Not that far from us, and very close to where I live, actually. And the smell of smoke was thick up there yesterday. I had a bit of a job to do yesterday afternoon, so on my way to that, I went over the mountain. And the further you got up there, the stench of smoke. I mean, it really does hang in the air. And then I saw the area that had been devastated by that wildfire up there, and it was a very big area of just basically grass and gorse. That's pretty much all that's up there. Lots of sheep. Hopefully they were all okay. A very big patch had been completely blackened by the fire, and there were still, this was lunchtime yesterday, maybe 1:30, there were still at least 2 fire engines and 4 firemen up there, I guess just making sure that, you know, it didn't sort of burst back into life, which thankfully it hasn't done, but yeah, absolutely devastating to see the after effects of that fire so close to home on Holkin Mountain.

That is Mr. Brightside. Now, quick heads up, you may already know, you probably do already know, that on the 14th of August, so that's 3 weeks on Friday, Tom Jones is at Chester Racecourse. Yes, he's back. He was there a few years ago, do you remember? He's back, and he's supported this time, I say supported by, Nile Rodgers, who's a massive, massive act, of course, in his own right. I mean, with hits dating back 50 years to the Chic days, and he's produced all sorts of stuff since then, most notably David Bowie. Got really involved with David Bowie and the Let's Dance album in the mid-80s. So, yeah, Nile Rodgers and Tom Jones both playing in the same night at Chester Racecourse. Wow, wow, and thrice wow. Tickets are on sale now at chesterraces.com. There are various packages you can get, or you can just get a ticket if you just want to go and stand there and enjoy the music. And we will be giving away a bronze package. A bronze package worth £500, which gets you top tickets, and it also gets you a whole load of other stuff, private bar, private areas, and so on. A bronze package for two people to enjoy Tom Jones at Chester Racecourse. We will be giving that away during the first week of August, so not next week, the following week. I'll just mention it to you now, because I like you, and I want to give you a bit of a heads up.

0: Well, cloudy and a little bit miserable today, but it will be sunnier this afternoon. It will stay dry all day. Temperatures, well, around 22 Celsius, we reckon we'll see later.
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2: Okay, it looks quite busy on Sealand Road as you head from the Sorgle Turn towards Western Avenue. There's a patch of very, very slow moving, maybe even stationary traffic for a little while there, not sure why. Parkgate Road coming down from the Yacht to Dunkirk Way, a little bit of queuing traffic there. Busy between Queensferry and Sandycroft going through Pentra. I think the works have pretty much been done now, haven't they, around St David's, but it does look a little busy around there, but at least it's moving, hey? We've not been able to say that for a while. Fine between the Belgrave lights and the post house. Yes, a little busy, but no massive delays. Grosvenor Road's busy, though, over the bridge inbound, and Nicholas Street coming down to the Grosvenor roundabout looks a little busy. And quite congested through Boughton, but I think mostly moving. Hall Road looks quite busy as well between the park and the railway station bridge. 391063 is my number. If you spot anything else, please do let me know.
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0: Everybody knows someone that looks a little bit like Annie Lennox. I mean, obviously Debbie Webster from Coronation Street, but I used to live next door to a woman that I looked ever so much like Annie Lennox. I thought for a moment when I first moved in, I thought, am I living next door to Annie Lennox? Then I remembered I was living in Connors Quay. So no, I definitely wasn't. Let's play our song of the week, which is the new single by The Script, inspired by Danny O'Donoghue, their lead singer's trip to one of those Oasis reunion gigs last year. The song tells the story of two old friends who fell out in 1993, but unexpectedly reconcile after bumping into each other at one of those Oasis reunion concerts. The song is called The Crowd Was Singing Wonderwall. It's by The Script, and it's our song of the week.
1: Got

the new single from The Script. The crowd was singing Wonderwall. That's our song of the week. And by the way, Script fans, they're touring this autumn. They'll be in Manchester at the Co-op Live Arena on the 7th of November. And in Liverpool at the M&S Bank Arena on the 19th of November. I saw The Script there in Liverpool. It'll be about 7 or 8 years.

0: very busy inbound over Grosvenor Bridge this morning. See through Tentra as well, heading up towards Sandycroft from Queens. Very small queue as you head towards Altami once you've turned off the A55, but nothing too terrible actually this morning, so that's good. We'll check again in 20 minutes or so. And of course, in the next hour, we'll get into the morning
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0: Keep seeing this thing popping up on my socials feed about Madeleine McCann's younger brother Sean swimming to represent Scotland at the Commonwealth Games. I do hope when the Commonwealth Games come round and he competes, they stop referring to him as Madeleine McCann's brother and just call him Sean McCann.
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0: Let the lad succeed in his own right, that's what I say. The weather today, cloudy, pretty cloudy all morning. There will be some sunshine breaking through this afternoon. It'll be dry today and temperatures up to 22 Celsius.
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2: Andy Burnham's continuing his drive to tackle the cost of living, now capping most single bus fares across England at £2. Lucy Gorman-Lee has more.
3: The new Prime Minister says no one should be priced out of essential travel. The nationwide cap is currently set at £3. It'll be backed by £454 million of funding, including money to allow the devolved governments to follow on if they want to. In total, the scheme will cost £500 million.
2: Inflation's fallen to its lowest rate in 15 months, down to 2.6% in June in an early boost for the new Prime Minister. It's largely down to a fall in transport, food and non-alcoholic drink prices. Newly appointed Chancellor John Healey says it's the news families will want to hear, but there's still work to do to ease the cost of living. Self-harm content is being fed to young people on social media without them searching for it. A University of Oxford study says algorithms mean the content will appear anyway. Chris Ferguson is the spokesperson for the children's charity, the Molly Rose Foundation.
4: What we want to see is, you know, the introduction of essentially a ban on personalised algorithms for under 16s unless platforms meet strict safety conditions. So they should not be able to recommend harmful content to children. They should make sure they deliver sort of a diverse range of content so that children don't get sucked down rabbit holes of harmful content.
2: Two young men who killed a police officer responding to a quad bike theft in 2019 could be eligible for early release. PC Andrew Harper died from injuries he sustained. Jesse Cole and Albert Bowers were both jailed for manslaughter when they were 17. Under the new Sentencing Act, around 6,000 criminals could be released, Cole and Bowers among them. PC Harper's mothers called it an insult. A humanitarian worker is being monitored at a specialist hospital in London after potential exposure to the Ebola virus. They were medically evacuated from the Democratic Republic of Congo, where they've been treating patients with the disease. The UK Health Security Agency say it's a highly precautionary measure. And the Tartan Army at the World Cup have received some high praise from Matt Damon. The Hollywood star described their Boston takeover as epic, saying it was one of his favourite storylines of the tournament.
5: A new procedure bay at Countess of Chester Hospital is helping patients get treated faster. The bay in theatre recovery has been designed specifically for anaesthetic procedures, allowing treatments to happen outside of theatre. The Trust's medical director, Nigel Scorn, says this had made better use of theatre capacity, freeing up 27 hours of operating theatre time and saving the Trust around £32,000. 32 highly endangered newts that were hatched at Chester Zoo have just been released in northern Spain. The newts, which are chocolate brown and gold speckled, will grow up to 10 centimetres in length. Chester Zoo is the only UK organisation that have been involved in the breeding programme. They still have more than 100 newts living with them, whilst they mature enough to be released into the wild. And final rehearsals are underway as a Chester-based youth theatre prepares to take to the stage at Storyhouse with a major production of Queen musical We Will Rock You. Following the success of their production of Andrew Lloyd Webber's Cats last year, On the Mark Youth Theatre will return to Storyhouse from Friday the 24th of July to Saturday the 25th. More than 100 young performers are set to appear on stage across two different productions of the award-winning show. That's the latest. For more news from our area, click dradio.com.
1: Gavin Matthews.
0: And no correct guesses yet on the morning connection. We got to put that right. And I think we will this morning with clue number 3 coming up. Remember, I said read the titles and

0: Ariana Grande's current song, Hate That I Made You Love Me. I'm really hoping for a Morning Connection breakthrough this morning. I'm not sure how helpful the musical clue will be. I won't say that yet. But what I will say is just what I said yesterday, which is say the words out loud. That might help.
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0: Busy now inbound on the A51, moving slowly from Stamford Bridge to Littleton, but it is all on the move. A little bit busy approaching the Boughton Heath roundabout from all directions. Still quite busy from the Grosvenor Bridge to the Grosvenor roundabout there, but again, nothing absolutely massive. A little bit ploddy Sealand Road, both directions around the Divalink Bumpers Lane crossroads. Elsewhere, not looking too bad. A little bit slow through Pentre, but nothing, you know, that's going to hold you up for any great length of time. 391063 is the number to call if you spot anything during the day.
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1: All right, no correct guesses so far from the first two songs, which were So You Win Again, Hot Chocolate, and Hey There Delilah by the Plain White Tees. Incorrect guesses yesterday included different beverages, golf, biscuits, scones, powder buttons, different heat levels at Nando's. Favourite guest for a while there. Conditions, the film Grease, water. Some of yesterday's incorrect guesses. Here's your next clue. Hazel Dean, who's leaving who?

Who's Leaving Who by Hazel Dean. That's clue number three on the Morning Connection. We've had two already. They were the Plain White Tees, Hey There Delilah, and Hot Chocolate, So You Win Again. So, oh, I've got a story to tell you in a minute. 391063 is my number. Let me know what you think the connection is by calling or email studio@d1063.com. There's Facebook Messenger or the app or the website. On a train.

0: Before that, Who's Leaving Who by Hazel Dean. Clue 3 on the Morning Connection. Yesterday, Plain White Tees. Hey There Delilah. Monday, Hot Chocolate, So You Win Again. Trudy Powell, Morning Trudy, she says, is the answer types of Cadbury chocolate? I'm afraid it isn't. Paul in Ashton said the same as Sandra in Blaken and has gone for witches. As in hot witch or hot spell, white witch and witch hazel. But no, it's not. I'm not sure what a hot witch is, to be honest. I mean, I've got an idea. It won't fit tomorrow anyway. Sandra also said, is it dark? And Paul, your other guest that you sent in separately, I'm not going to read it out. It's not right, but you're very much along the right lines, but I just can't let you have it for that, OK? Lisa in Hull has gone for Nutella. Chocolate Nutella. Ooh, God's finest. Or chilies. No. To both. Robin Bristow's gone for eye colours. Terry and Blaken's gone for rabbit characters. Yes, well... Wasn't there a rabbit in Watership Down called Hazel? I think there was. I don't know about the other two songs, but it's not right. Gary and Leitch has gone for eyes, nuts or Nutella. Now, we do have some correct guesses here. The first one came in from Helen in Connors Quay, who completely went down the wrong road, the wrong alleyway, the wrong ginnel. Still got to the right answer, but didn't really know why. But I have to give it to her because she got the right answer. So well done, Helen. Got an email from Leo in Connors Quay saying, I'm not confident, but is the answer. And then he's gone to give me the right one. So I'm now thinking, have you got it for the right reasons, Leo? I don't know, but it doesn't matter because you've still got it. Ian the Decorator, yes, you've got it. Can I just point out there's no apostrophe in a plural? And, sorry, Jackie and Little Sutton. Yeah, you've got it as well. And you've sent me an explanation, which it means really you've not seen... You've not seen what I'm seeing, but you've still got to the right answer somehow. I can't wait to get to 10 to 10 tomorrow morning when I can explain all of this. We've got 4 correct guesses by some miracle, and there's still time for you to get yours in this morning. 10 minutes left to give me a call. Tell me what you think is the connection between So You Win Again by Hot Chocolate, Hey There Delilah by the Plain White Tees, and Who's Leaving Who by Hazel Dean. By the way, you think you know how to spell Hazel Dean? Just check.
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0: Taylor Swift, I knew it, I knew you. Linda Cartwright says, is it types of mouse? Chocolate mouse, white mouse, hazel mouse. I don't know what hazel mouse is, but it sounds nice. Suzanne Woodman has gone for flavours of ice cream. Ooh, yeah, it kind of fits so far. Won't fit tomorrow. I think, no, it won't fit tomorrow. Lisa Jones has gone for Watership Down. Hazel Bayliss and Pauline Ashton both say letters of the alphabet. Andrew Garland's given me a very detailed explanation. I'm really sorry it's not right, Andrew. Is it anything to do with British geographical terms for types of land? Wynn, plain and dean. I know what a plain is. I've heard of dean. Wynn? I don't know what that is. Sorry, it's not right. Sandra and Blaken has gone for detectives. And I've not had any more correct guesses in the last few minutes. I've had one or two people that are pretty close, but not close enough, whose answers I haven't read out. You know who you are. And somebody who did get it right before, Jackie in Little Sutton's just sent me an email now, and she suddenly realised how she got it right. Brilliant. I love a happy ending. Four correct guesses at the end of day three. Your final clue will be on...
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0: And it's a cloudy one, though it should clear a little and give way to some sunshine this afternoon. Staying dry again today and temperatures up to around 22 Celsius.
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2: Single bus fares will be capped at £2 for most places in England as part of Prime Minister Andy Burnham's drive to tackle the cost of living. Lucy Gormanley has more.
3: The scheme will start from next year and it's backed by £454 million of funding, including money to allow devolved governments to take similar action if they want to. Mr Burnham says no one should be priced out of essential travel. At the moment, the current cap for a single fare is £3, apart from London and Manchester.
2: Meanwhile, inflation's fallen to 2.6% in June, in a temporary boost for the new Prime Minister. It's a sharper drop than expected, but higher energy bills are expected to push it back up again. Newly appointed Chancellor John Healey has welcomed the news, but says there's still more to do to give people the breathing space they need. Two men convicted over the death of PC Andrew Harper could be eligible for early release under the new sentencing reforms. Jesse Cole and Albert Bowers were both 17 when they killed the officer who died whilst responding to a quad bike theft in 2019. Around 6,000 offenders could benefit from the changes, with PC Harper's mother calling the move an insult. Three quarters of young people say self-harm content had appeared on their social media feeds through algorithms.
4: You know, and our real concern is, you know, the mental health impact of seeing such a high volume of harmful content being recommended to you. And the devastating reality at the end of the day is that we lose one young person every week to suicide, where technology has played a role. And algorithms are certainly a big driver of that harm.
2: That's Chris Ferguson from the Molly Rose Foundation. The warning from the University of Oxford comes alongside concerns that a social media ban for under 16s won't work. A health worker is being monitored at a hospital in London after potentially being exposed to the Ebola virus. They've been working in the Democratic Republic of Congo when they were medically evacuated. The UK Health Security Agency say it's only a precautionary measure. And Morgan Rogers has joined Chelsea from Aston Villa for a fee understood to be around £117 million. He's become the Blues' record signing and the most expensive British player of all time.
5: In local news, patients are being treated faster thanks to a new procedure bay at Countess of Chester Hospital. The area in theatre recovery has been designed specifically for anaesthetic procedures, allowing these treatments to happen outside of the operating theatre. This change has saved the Trust 27 hours of operating theatre time and around £32,000. Endangered newts that were hatched at Chester Zoo have just been released in northern Spain. The chocolate brown and gold speckled newts will grow up to 10 centimetres in length. Chester Zoo is the only UK organisation that have been involved in the breeding programme, with the newts first arriving in 2017. Expert at Chester Zoo, Ellie Bland, says that they are very quirky, highly reactive creatures. And young actors in Chester are getting ready to rock you as a Queen musical is set to take to a stage in the city. Final rehearsals are underway as Chester-based youth theatre On The Mark prepares to take to the stage at Story House with a major production of Queen musical We Will Rock You. More than 100 young performers are set to appear on stage across two different productions of the iconic show. That's the latest. For more news from our area, click dradio.com.
1: 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Gavin Matthews.
0: And the spotlight continues to shine on the Grosvenor Park Open Air Theatre. I'll speak to another of the actors appearing in Outlaws and Let the Sunshine Down the Park. Speak to him in 20 minutes. Role Model, new music, High Hopes after Jermaine.

0: High Hopes, brand new music on Chester's D Radio. Remember, we're running this competition on Facebook for the rest of the week. We're giving away tickets to Peter Pan, which is one of the productions in Grosvenor Park this summer. You'll step into Neverland, meet mischievous Peter Pan and Tinkerbell, brave Wendy and the dastardly Captain Hook along the way before the adventure ends in a joyful finale inside the open-air theatre. It's the Walkabout Theatre Experience at Grosvenor Park. We're giving away tickets. It's a Facebook competition, so head over to our Facebook page. You'll see the post there and you'll see the question. Send us a Facebook message with your answer by the end of the week and you could be winning tickets to Peter Pan. But we're going to be talking in about 10 minutes to Lucas Button, who is in two of the other productions happening in Grosvenor Park this summer, Outlaws and Let the Sun.
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Rocks Europe. And the final countdown, 10:30 on Chester's D Radio. Not been able to get hold of Lucas yet. I'm hoping to have a little bit of a chat with one of the actors involved in Outlaws and Let the Sun Shine down in Grosvenor Park. So we'll keep trying. I mean, you know, actors, they don't normally get up that early in the morning, do they? We will try and get him on and have a brief chat before 11, if we possibly can.

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1: This boogie's in my soul. This boogie's in my soul.
0: Chaka Khan and Snoop Dogg, Boogie's in My Soul. Well, we still try and get hold of Lucas. I'm all over the place here this morning. Well, we try and get hold of him. Let me just remind you that we're giving away, I've told you already, the Peter Pan competition on Facebook. That starts on the 28th of July. So that's next week. That's the summer walkabout theatre offering down in Grosvenor Park this year. As well as the four productions, there are loads of other things going on, by the way, in the park, which you can find full details of at the Storyhouse website. But there are comedy nights, murder mystery nights down in the park. They're also doing yoga nights. There's daytime events for the youngsters, crafts and rhyme time. And Moonlight Flicks is relocating this year to Grosvenor Park as well. So they're showing a variety of films at a variety of times during August as the moon rises. Lovely. Full details of what's on when at storyhouse.com. You can get your tickets there as well.
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Sweet July, that's the current song from Take That, which is uncharacteristically short for Take That, less than 2.5 minutes long. They normally go on for 4 minutes, five, sometimes six. The Hull Community Centre's running their community barbecue again this Saturday. It's the annual community summer barbecue, a big fundraiser and a lot of fun for the community. Everybody's invited, whether you live in Hull or not, rock up to the community centre. 3 o'clock, it starts, it's on till nine. They've got a licensed bar, locally sourced food, of course a massive barbecue. There's live music, games, family entertainment, a petting zoo, and you'll get a taster session from some of the community groups as well from around Hull. It's going to be good. It's their summer barbecue this Saturday from 3. Yes. Which unfortunately will be the coolest class.

0: Jonas Brothers and Beyonce before that, and Crazy in Love on Chester's D Radio. Tomorrow, Thursday, Tony Chester will be on The Breakfast Show around 20 past 8, as he is most Thursdays. Can't say all Thursdays, because that wouldn't be correct, but most Thursdays, with a rundown of all the latest Sestrian happenings. That'll be in the morning, 20 past 8. Next this morning, it's ABC.
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0: I think it's starting to get slightly brighter, isn't it? I think it is. It's still quite cloudy. There'll be more sunshine, we're told, this afternoon. Should stay dry today, and temperatures, well, will struggle up to around 22 Celsius.
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2: Andy Burnham's continuing his drive to tackle the cost of living, now capping most single bus fares across England at £2. Lucy Gormley has more.
3: The new Prime Minister says no one should be priced out of essential travel. The nationwide cap is currently set at £3. It'll be backed by £454 million of funding, including money to allow the devolved governments to follow on if they want to. In total, the scheme will cost £500 million.
2: Inflation's fallen to its lowest rate in 15 months, down to 2.6% in June in an early boost for the new Prime Minister. It's largely down to a fall in transport, food and non-alcoholic drink prices. Newly appointed Chancellor John Healey says it's the news families will want to hear, but there's still work to do. The mother of one of the victims of the Nottingham attack has welcomed a corporate manslaughter investigation into the trust that treated her son's killer. Emma Webber's son, 19-year-old Barnaby, his friend Grace O'Malley Kumar, also 19, and 65-year-old Ian Coates were murdered by Valdo Calicane in 2023. Police are looking into Calicane's care at Nottinghamshire Healthcare NHS Foundation Trust. The vast majority of young people seeing self-harm content online had not searched for it. That's according to a study from the University of Oxford. Experts say the content had instead been fed to young people through algorithms. Chris Ferguson is from the children's charity, the Molly Rose Foundation. He says a social media ban won't be enough.
4: We're very concerned about the ban as it stands, which we see as a ban without a plan. And our worry is that a ban does nothing really to address the product safety risks that this research identifies. It doesn't make algorithms safer for young people.
2: More than £100,000 has been raised for the family of a three-year-old boy who was seriously injured when he was thrown in a crocodile enclosure. Earlier this month, they said they were amazed at how far he's come. And more than 80 cyclists are setting off on an annual near 300-mile bike ride to remember MP Jo Cox, who was murdered in 2016. The 11th Jo Cox Way event aims to keep her legacy alive by championing causes she was passionate about.
5: A new procedure bay at Countess of Chester Hospital is helping patients get treated faster. The bay in theatre recovery has been designed specifically for anaesthetic procedures, allowing treatments to happen outside of theatre. The Trust's medical director, Nigel Scorn, says this had made better use of theatre capacity, freeing up 27 hours of operating theatre time and saving the Trust around £32,000. 32 highly endangered newts that were hatched at Chester Zoo have just been released in northern Spain. The newts, which are chocolate brown and gold speckled, will grow up to 10 centimetres in length. Chester Zoo is the only UK organisation that have been involved in the breeding programme. They still have more than 100 newts living with them, whilst they mature enough to be released into the wild. And final rehearsals are underway as a Chester-based youth theatre prepares to take to the stage at Storyhouse with a major production of Queen musical We Will Rock You. Following the success of their production of Andrew Lloyd Webber's Cats last year, On the Mark Youth Theatre will return to Storyhouse from Friday the 24th of July to Saturday the 25th. More than 100 young performers are set to appear on stage across two different productions of the award-winning show. That's the latest. For more news from our area, click dradio.com.
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0: These mornings fly by, don't they? And before you know it, we're in the final hour of the show, which is the musical birthdays hour. We'll play songs from some celebrating musicians. You know it. After Snow Patrol with Kylie, Billy Joel, and the Kid Laroi, this is

0: That's called These Alarms, and it's Snow Patrol and Kylie Minogue together. And this is Chester's D Radio, where we're embarking on an hour of musical birthdays between now and 12 o'clock. And we'll start with a song from Savage Garden, because the musician and songwriter Daniel Jones from Savage Garden is 53 years old today.
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Girls Aloud, and Savage Garden Affirmation before that, which I love. Daniel Jones from Savage Garden is 53 today, born this day, the 22nd of July, 1973. And 79 years old today, so born the 22nd of July, 1947, the singer and songwriter and drummer with the Eagles, Don Henley. You know how successful the Eagles were. Their greatest hits, 1971 to 1975, is the second biggest selling album in the world, with sales of over 30 million. And he had several successful solo hits as well, including The Boys of Summer. We play that all the time. So instead, on his 79th birthday, here he is, Don Henley, with The End of the Innocents.

0: That's you too, Street Dreams. New song from them, Don Henley, The End of the Innocents before that on his 79th birthday. And on her 34th birthday, we'll hear Back to You by Selena Gomez in just a moment.
1: Heading into town. Where are you off to? 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Great. 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
3: 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Use the

Snap, of course, Rhythm is a dancer. Selena Gomez before that, and Back to You. She's 34 today. Chris Helms, the vocalist with Seahorses, he's 55 today. And 70 today, born this day 1956, Mick Pointer from Marillion.

That's really good, isn't it? It's called Meet Me in Love. It's the new song from Blossoms. Before that, we heard Marillion and Lavender. Mick Pointer of Marillion is 70 today. And I hope you like rock ballads, because we've got another one coming now from Extreme, because their bassist Paul Badger is 59 today.

0: More Than Words by Extreme. Their bassist is Paul Badger. I wonder if he spend all day in bed. He's 59 today, born the 22nd of July, 1967. That is it from me. I'm out of time. So I'll go home then. Leave you with Daz for the afternoon show, and I'll be back in the morning from 6. Thursday, of course, means Tony Chester will be on. I'll be here when you wake up. Switch us on. Be great to have you with us.
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1: Another generally warm and sunny day today, staying dry, temperatures in the low to mid-20s.
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2: Single bus fares will be capped at £2 for most places in England as part of Prime Minister Andy Burnham's drive to tackle the cost of living. Lucy Gormanley has more.
3: The scheme will start from next year and it's backed by £454 million of funding, including money to allow devolved governments to take similar action if they want to. Mr Burnham says no one should be priced out of essential travel. At the moment, the current cap for a single fare is £3, apart from London and Manchester.
2: Meanwhile, the Prime Minister Andy Burnham says that the main perpetrator in the killing of PC Andrew Harper will not be subject to any early release. It comes after two young men who killed a police officer responding to a quad bike theft in 2019 could be eligible for early release. PC Andrew Harper died from his injuries that he sustained. Jesse Cole and Albert Bowers were both jailed for manslaughter when they were 17. A mid-air brawl involving around 10 passengers forced a Liverpool-bound EasyJet plane to fly back to Tenerife. That's according to air traffic control. The captain decided to return to Spain about 30 minutes after departure due to the danger the flight posed to the safety of the flight. Young obese women are driving a rise in early onset type 2 diabetes across England. Dr. Shivani Misra, Clinical Associate Professor at Imperial College London, explains what is causing this trend.
4: Younger people in their, not just 20 to 29, but 30 to 39 as well, their weight, their average weight at diagnosis has increased much more than in older individuals. So they're now being diagnosed in their 20s and 30s because of this severe obesity that's manifesting.
2: Diabetes UK is calling for healthier environments to prevent diabetes from developing. And a new birthday photo has been released of Prince George as the young royal celebrates turning into a teenager. He's reached his 13th birthday today.
5: Patients are being treated faster thanks to a new procedure bay at Countess of Chester Hospital. The area in theatre recovery has been designed specifically for anaesthetic procedures, allowing these treatments to happen outside of the operating theatre. This change has saved the Trust 27 hours of operating theatre time and around £32,000. Endangered newts that were hatched at Chester Zoo have just been released in northern Spain. The chocolate brown and gold speckled newts will grow up to 10 centimetres in length. Chester Zoo is the only UK organisation that have been involved in the breeding programme, with the newts first arriving in 2017. Expert at Chester Zoo, Ellie Bland, says that they are very quirky, highly reactive creatures. And young actors in Chester are getting ready to rock you as a Queen musical is set to take to a stage in the city. Final rehearsals are underway as Chester-based youth theatre On The Mark prepares to take to the stage at Story House with a major production of Queen musical We Will Rock You. More than 100 young performers are set to appear on stage across two different productions of the iconic show. That's the latest. For more news from our area, click dradio.com.

0: Brown and Forever, the year was 2008. On the way next, Robbie and some Bruno Mars.
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Liam, Danny Warhol's Bohemian Like You. Just some news for you to bring you. Chester Road, the A5118, Flintshire. It's partially blocked. Slow traffic there. There's been an accident at the level crossing. That's Chester Road, Flintshire, the A5118.

0: Man's pop classic, Kim Simms, Too Blind to See It, Fleetwood Mac on the way, and we'll do some Britney Spears soon. And she, well, her son has been in the news. I'll tell you about that in a bit.
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Britney Spears and Toxic, well, apparently her son that she had with Kevin Federline, if you remember him, he's now 19, the son is had to go onto social media and prove that Britney Spears hasn't died and been replaced by a clone, a lookalike. You know the old Avril Lavigne story? Is it Melissa or is it Avril Lavigne? Apparently, there is some conspiracy theories that Britney Spears has died and there's a clone posing as Britney Spears. There we go. I love these conspiracy theories. Aren't they a load of rubbish?

0: Maria McKee of Show Me Heaven. If you want to make me contact today, message me. Let me know how your Wednesday is going. Message me about the app, the website, or socials, or send me a voice note. You could appear on the show this afternoon. News and sport on the way after an 80s rewind next.
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1: Another dry, warm and sunny day today. Temperatures in the mid-20s.
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2: Andy Burnham's continuing his drive to tackle the cost of living, now capping most single bus fares across England at £2. The new Prime Minister says no one should be priced out of essential travel. The nationwide cap is currently set at £3. It'll be backed by £454 million of funding. Meanwhile, UK inflation fell to the lowest rate in 15 months in June. It comes as food and fuel prices dropped in an early boost to the cost of living focused Andy Burnham. The rate of consumer prices index was 2.6% in June, down from 2.8% in May. There's been a rise in the number of young adults developing diabetes. Researchers from Imperial College has found that young obese women are the main driving factor. Dr. Shivani Mishra, Clinical Associate Professor at the Imperial College, suggests what to do if you suspect you have symptoms of diabetes.
3: Diabetes UK, they have a lot of online resources for type 2 diabetes. They have something called the Know Your Risk tool, and I would encourage anyone that's young, living with obesity, or if they're worried about their type 2 diabetes risk, to enter their data.
2: Southampton's head coach, Tonda Eckert, has been charged by the Football Association over the Spygate scandal. Saints were thrown out of the Championship playoffs by the EFL in May over the affair and docked 4 points for the coming season. The club admitted spying on a training session held by playoff opponents Middlesbrough in May. And Morgan Rodgers is officially a Chelsea player, having completed his move from Aston Villa. Speaking recently during England's World Cup campaign, Rodgers felt he was ready to make the next step in his career.
4: When you're a young player, everyone talks about potential and what does that really look like. And it's about being consistent, I think, is the main thing. I think showing it in glimpses and spells is all nice and well. You're only able to do it on a consistent basis.
2: The Blues have reportedly paid a club record £117 million, which is also a record for an English player.
5: Andy Burnham's continuing his drive to tackle the cost of living, now capping most single bus fares across England, including in Cheshire, at £2. The new Prime Minister says no one should be priced out of essential travel. Visits to your local household waste recycling centre will now see vehicles having to be registered online. It's all part of Cheshire West and Chester Council's effort to cut unauthorised use. Once vehicles are registered, cameras will identify those that are eligible for entry. 30 visits per year will be allocated to each vehicle. And a new discovery has been found at Chester Castle. Visiting professor at the University of Chester, Professor Stuart Ainsworth was investigating the remains of the 18th century prison beneath Chester Crown Court when he stumbled across stonework at the end of a dark, dingy corridor. That's the latest. For more news from our area, click dradio.com.
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6: Morgan Rodgers has joined Chelsea from Aston Villa for a fee understood to be £117 million. He signed a 7-year deal to move to Stamford Bridge despite Arsenal being the favourites to secure his signature. It's understood the chance to work with new Chelsea boss Xabi Alonso was a key factor in persuading Rodgers to join. In other transfer news, Chelsea are also interested in signing England defender John Stones on a free transfer following his departure from Manchester City. And Aston Villa have made a bid to sign Chelsea winger Alejandro Garnacho on loan. Elsewhere, Hearts have got off to a chaotic start in their attempt to qualify for the Champions League. They've been beaten 4-0 in the first leg against Austria's Sturm Graz. They play the second leg at Tynecastle on Tuesday. Luke Littler's continued the defence of his world match play title after a tense 11-8 victory over Nathan Aspinall. After producing a 9-dart finish in the opening leg, Littler held off a strong fight back from Aspinall, saying it's the best game they've had. And in cricket, Ben Stokes has scored an unbeaten century in his first game since retiring from England duty. He helped Durham to a 5-wicket victory over Derbyshire in the One Day Cup.
0: Chester's D Radio Sport with Liverpool FC. 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

That is Go West, We Close Our Eyes. Before that, Young Blood and Aerosmith with Wild Woman. Alex Warren next to Fever Dream. Let's give you the random podcast question for Wednesday afternoon then. How many dreams do you think you can have in one night? How many dreams do you think you can have in one night?

0: Alex Warren and Fever Dream, next Spin Doctors and some James Brown.
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2: Heading into town? 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

Brody Kitty and Life is a Roller Coaster from the Rocky soundtrack now, from Rocky 4 or 5, I remember now. Yeah, living in America. That he performed that in the ring before Apollo Creed and Sylvester Stallone and Rocky came out to fight on a showcase fight, didn't they? Have you seen the new trailer of I Play Rocky? The actor that is playing Sylvester Stallone is absolutely brilliant. He's got all the mannerisms and the voice just perfect.

0: drop dead.
1: Olivia Rodrigo, drop dead. So let's give you the random question again. How many dreams do you think you can have in one night? I've got Bella Kay and Ciara Sparrow and new script for our Song of the Week soon.
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0: That is our song of the week this week from The Script. It's called The Cry. We're singing Wonderwall. All right, 80s Rewind next. News at 2, and then we'll do clue number 1 for our movie challenge.
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0: 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It's almost 2 o'clock. 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
1: 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Temperatures in the low to mid 20s.
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2: The Prime Minister, Andy Burnham, has appeared to suggest he could review the policy of early prisoner release. That's because of concerns from the family of police officer Andrew Harper. The constable's mother says it feels like an insult that two of her son's killers may be eligible for early release from prison. PC Harper was just 28 years old when he sustained fatal injuries while responding to a quad bike theft. Meanwhile, Andy Burnham says there's no immediate commitment to increase the income tax personal allowance as a means of easing the cost of living. It comes after reinstating a £2 cap on bus fares across England to help struggling households. He spoke during a visit to Bath.
3: It was hugely popular because it's simple, but it saves people money every day. So I think it will really help people with the cost of living pressures they're facing. It's there for the whole of 2027, and I think it will put money in people's pockets.
2: The Football Association has charged Southampton's head coach, Tonda Eckert, over the Spygate scandal. The club admitted spying on a training session held by playoff opponents Middlesbrough in May. States were thrown out of the Championship playoffs by the EFL in May over the affair and docked 4 points for the coming season. There's been a rise in the number of young adults developing diabetes. Dr. Shivani Mishra, Clinical Associate Professor at Imperial College London, explains the statistics.
4: So we've looked at the incidence of type 2 diabetes over about 14 years. And what we're seeing is in younger people, the incidence has increased, and this is in 20 to 29 year olds, by about 43% over that time in women and about 69% in men.
2: Experts are hoping for more effective treatments as early as possible. And a new birthday photo has been released of Prince George as the young royal celebrates turning into a teenager. He's reached his 13th birthday today.
5: Single bus fares will be capped at £2 for most places in England, including Cheshire, as part of Prime Minister Andy Burnham's drive to tackle the cost of living. 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And explorations at Chester Castle have led to a team of archaeologists at the University of Chester making a fascinating discovery without doing any digging. Professor Stuart Ainsworth, visiting professor at the University of Chester, was looking at the remains of the 18th century prison beneath Chester Crown Court when he stumbled across stonework at the end of a dark corridor. That's the latest. For more news from our area, click dradio.com.

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0: 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I've got some Lily Allen and some Bee Gees on the way soon.
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1: Yeah, another day of warm sunshine around. Temperatures in the low to mid-20s are staying dry.
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2: The Prime Minister, Andy Burnham, will review the policy of early prisoner releases. That's because of concerns from the family of police officer Andrew Harper. The constable's mother says it feels like an insult that two of her son's killers may be eligible for early release from prison. PC Harper was just 28 years old when he sustained fatal injuries while responding to a quad bike theft. Meanwhile, Andy Burnham's continuing his drive to tackle the cost of living, now capping most single bus fares across England at £2.
3: This week, the three policies I've announced, ending rough sleeping, the bus cap we're announcing today, and the removal of VAT off electricity bills are all fully funded. And that's the way I will go, and people will say, well, how? I've reprioritised.
2: The new Prime Minister says no one should be priced out of essential travel. The nationwide cap is currently set at £3. It will be backed by £454 million of funding. Food and non-alcoholic drink inflation has fallen to the lowest level for almost 2 years, lifting some pressure from cash-strapped consumers. Prices for food and non-alcoholic beverages increased by 1.7% in the 12 months to June 2026, down from 2.2% in the 12 months to May. Southampton's head coach Tonda Eckert has been charged by the Football Association over the Spygate scandal. Saints were thrown out of the Championship playoffs by the EFL in May over the affair and docked 4 points for the coming season. And Morgan Rodgers has become the most expensive Englishman in transfer history after completing his move from Aston Villa to Chelsea. Speaking recently at the World Cup, Rodgers says other senior members of England have inspired him regarding his own career.
4: I look at players in the room, in the training ground, like you like Harry Kane, you Jude's, they've done it for 5, 6, 7, 8 years consistently, and that's the difference from a good player to a great player at that next level, and I want to take that step.
2: The Blues have paid a reported £117 million for the forward.
5: Andy Burnham's continuing his drive to tackle the cost of living, now capping most single bus fares across England, including in Cheshire, at £2. The new Prime Minister says no one should be priced out of essential travel. Visits to your local household waste recycling centre will now see vehicles having to be registered online. It's all part of Cheshire West and Chester Council's effort to cut unauthorised use. Once vehicles are registered, cameras will identify those that are eligible for entry. 30 visits per year will be allocated to each vehicle. And a new discovery has been found at Chester Castle. Visiting professor at the University of Chester, Professor Stuart Ainsworth was investigating the remains of the 18th century prison beneath Chester Crown Court when he stumbled across stonework at the end of a dark, dingy corridor. That's the latest. For more news from our area, click dradio.com.

Twins and Dr. Dr. Role Model on the way for you soon. Here's Off Slicker Reverse, a tune going the wrong way, but can you name it? I've made it quite difficult this week. Name that tune if you can, going in the wrong direction.

0: That is Role Model and High Hopes. I've got some Todd Terry with a dance classic next, then we'll do some OMD from the 80s in a bit.
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0: 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I got Strike with the Daytime Disco Dance Classic next.
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Adrian and the Waves, Walking on Sunshine. All right, let's get you this new song on from Take That. We're currently in the Circus Tour for the second time round. This is called Sweet July.

0: That is brand new from Tate. That's called Sweet July. 80s Rewind next. News and sport at four on the way. And then clue number one to our mystery voice.
1: You. 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Listening to the radio. Up to whatever. We just wanted to let you know there's a lotto draw coming up. 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
1: Another dry day, good sunny spells around, temperatures in the low to mid 20s.
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2: Andy Burnham is to review the early prisoner release scheme. It follows concerns by the family of murdered police officer Andrew Harper, who've been told two of her son's killers may be freed from prison early. From September, thousands of offenders in England and Wales will be eligible to be released under the Sentencing Act. But the new Prime Minister is vowing to re-look at the scheme.
3: I feel for the family it's an appalling crime that was committed. The main perpetrator will not be subject to any early release. Others involved have potentially been identified, but I've spoken to the new Justice Secretary. We will review the policy together.
2: Meanwhile, on day three of his premiership, the PM's confirmed there is no immediate commitment to increase the income tax personal allowance threshold, and he's also reinstated a £2 cap on bus fares across England to help struggling households. The FA has charged Southampton's head coach Tom De Eckert over the Spygate scandal. The club admitted secretly filming a training session held by playoff opponents Middlesbrough in May and were thrown out of the Championship playoffs. The former boss of Southern Water has been charged alongside three others over an alleged plan to manipulate water quality tests. Matthew Wright's accused of conspiring to defraud the Environment Agency in a bid to avoid paying millions of pounds in penalties. A modelling scout linked to the convicted sex offender Jeffrey Epstein's been found dead in a suburb of Paris. 69-year-old Daniel Siad's name appeared thousands of times in the Epstein files, which were released by the US government. And Phil Foden has committed his future to his boyhood club, Manchester City.
4: It's always been a dream of mine to play for City. I'm lost for words, really, to continue my journey. I've had so many great memories here, winning a lot of trophies, and I've enjoyed every single day.
2: Speaking on Manchester City's official TV channel, the 26-year-old has confirmed he's signed a new 4-year deal.
5: Single bus fares will be capped at £2 for most places in England, including Cheshire, as part of Prime Minister Andy Burnham's drive to tackle the cost of living. 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And explorations at Chester Castle have led to a team of archaeologists at the University of Chester making a fascinating discovery without doing any digging. Professor Stuart Ainsworth, visiting professor at the University of Chester, was looking at the remains of the 18th century prison beneath Chester Crown Court when he stumbled across stonework at the end of a dark corridor. That's the latest. For more news from our area, click dradio.com.
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6: Southampton's head coach Tom De Eckert has been charged by the Football Association over the Spygate scandal. So he's thrown out of the Championship playoffs by the AFL in May over the affair and docked 4 points for the coming season. Next, Morgan Rogers has described Chelsea as the biggest club in London following his move from Aston Villa. The Blues have paid a reported £117 million for the forward. Speaking recently in the England World Cup camp, Rogers feels he's ready to make the next step in his career.
7: Being those conversations as the best player in England, I want to be in those conversations with the best players in Europe. I've still got a long way to go and a lot of learning to do and a lot of development, but yeah, I think I'm on the right path.
6: Phil Foden has committed his future to Manchester City with a new 4-year deal that includes an option for a further 12 months. His the new contract was broadly agreed back in May before Pep Guardiola's departure. And in cricket, Yorkshire have announced the overseas signing of India spinner Kuldeep Yadav. He'll be available for 5 one-day cup matches and 3 county championship fixtures.
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0: was last week's song of the week for us. Snow Patrol and Kylie Minogue, These Alarms. On the way next, a quick look at the roads. We'll do One Direction and we'll do some rock meets rap in a bit. Plus our mystery voice, because it's Wednesday, we'll give you clue number one.
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0: Well, we're busy at the Post House roundabout and busy in routes in and out of the city centre in Chester and going over to North Wales. Still busy today, heading out towards there on the North Wales Expressway, heading through Wrexham as well. Very busy for going that way. Busy up towards Cheshire Oaks and Ellesmere Port and the Broughton Shopping Park as well. Also very busy past Chester Zoo and also the Countess as well. If you spot any issues, though, let me know.
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0: That is Republica ready to go. So apparently, it's amazing how much me time matters. A new study reveals that we just need humans, as if a dog needs me time, I don't know, or a cat needs me time, I don't know. But apparently we just need over 2 hours a day of me time, which is chill out time, switch off time, to properly recharge, just 2 hours a day.
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0: Very slow going past the Countess and Chester Zoo. Slow through Hoole as well. Ring Road around Chester itself is a little bit stop-start also. North Wales Expressway going out to North Wales through Wrexham as well. Very busy around there on the border. Also, if you go up towards the Cheshire Oaks, Ellesmere Port, neck of the woods, it's very slow around there. Slow past the Little Rudy as well. And also very slow through Hanbridge, going up to the Overly Roundabout, Grosvenor Bridge. Yeah, usual places for a Wednesday afternoon looking busy.
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0: In the moonlight, don't forget the Nantwich Food Festival is back first weekend of September, 4th, 5th and 6th, with live music on the green and also live music on the Lovers Lane car park. 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The smell of frying bacon is the UK's favourite smell. Is it? Is it really, though? I don't know about that. Although, yeah, it does make me feel like I want a bacon butty when I smell bacon.
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2: Another warm, sunny day today. Temperatures in the low to mid-20s.
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3: The Prime Minister is to review the early prisoner release scheme. It comes after two of the killers of murdered policeman Andrew Harper could be eligible to be set free. Holly Hughes reports.
4: PC Harper was 28 years old when he sustained fatal injuries while responding to a quad bike theft in Berkshire in 2019. Jesse Cole and Albert Bowers were handed 13 years in custody for his manslaughter. His widow Lizzie has been told the pair could be considered for early release, but Andy Burnham says he'll review the scheme.
5: Spoken to the new Justice Secretary, we will review the policy together.
4: Under the new Sentencing Act, 6,000 criminals are set to be released, but ministers have so far failed to rule out who will be exempt from the scheme.
3: Meanwhile, the new PM's continuing his drive to tackle the cost of living crisis. He's capping most single bus fares across England at £2. Next, the number of police officers sacked from forces in England and Wales has hit a record high. Some 461 officers were dismissed in the past year, up from 426. The US is set to announce a deal which would allow Saudi Arabia to develop a nuclear program. President Trump is expected to confirm the move, which could be worth billions of dollars to American companies. Final preparations are underway for the opening ceremony of the Commonwealth Games in Glasgow tomorrow. The Scottish city stepped in after the Australian state of Victoria pulled out of hosting the Games. First Minister John Swinney says it's a remarkable achievement.
6: I'm so proud of the city of Glasgow who've made these Games possible. Without the city of Glasgow, the Games could not have happened, and they've stepped in to make sure this competition can happen, and it's a tribute to the strength of the approach of the city of Glasgow and the operating company that's delivered these Games.
3: And Amazon founder Jeff Bezos is being linked to a consortium which has expressed an interest in buying a minority stake in Liverpool Football Club. Bezos, one of the world's richest men, could become part of a syndicate which is looking to invest.
4: Andy Burnham's continuing his drive to tackle the cost of living, now capping most single bus fares across England, including in Cheshire, at £2. The new Prime Minister says no one should be priced out of essential travel. Visits to your local household waste recycling centre will now see vehicles having to be registered online. It's all part of Cheshire West and Chester Council's effort to cut unauthorised use. Once vehicles are registered, cameras will identify those that are eligible for entry. 30 visits per year will be allocated to each vehicle. And a new discovery has been found at Chester Castle. Visiting professor at the University of Chester, Professor Stuart Ainsworth was investigating the remains of the 18th century prison beneath Chester Crown Court when he stumbled across stonework at the end of a dark, dingy corridor. That's the latest. For more news from our area, click dradio.com.
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7: Southampton's head coach Tonda Eckett has been charged by the Football Association over the Spygate scandal. So he's thrown out of the Championship playoffs by the AFL in May over the affair and docked 4 points for the coming season. Next, Morgan Rogers has described Chelsea as the biggest club in London following his move from Aston Villa. The Blues have paid a reported £117 million for the forward. Speaking recently in the England World Cup camp, Rogers feels he's ready to make the next step in his career.
8: Being those conversations as the best player in England, I want to be in those conversations with the best players in Europe. I've still got a long way to go and a lot of learning to do and a lot of development, but yeah, I think I'm on the right path.
7: Phil Foden has committed his future to Manchester City with a new 4-year deal that includes an option for a further 12 months. His the new contract was broadly agreed back in May before Pep Guardiola's departure. And in cricket, Yorkshire have announced the overseas signing of India spinner Kuldeep Yadav. He'll be available for 5 one-day cup matches and 3 county championship fixtures.
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0: That is brand new from Blossoms, the lads from up the road there in Stockport. Quick look at the roads for you next. And then we'll do Duffy, Nick Kershaw and Ray soon, plus the clue again to our mystery voice.
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0: Busy around the city in the usual places, queuing at the post house roundabout and all approaches. Also, westbound Queens Ferry, Drumcool, Little Lancer Way, going out towards Wrexham is busy as well. Busy around the ring road itself and also all routes in and out of the city, pretty chocker.
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0: That is Duffy Mercy. 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He is a well-known, or was a well-known, singer, songwriter, performer and icon.
1: And I slid along the floor and hit this radiator.
0: He was a well-known pop star, singer, songwriter and icon. 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

0: 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That is a great smell. 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
0: Very busy in and out of the city and past the Countess, past Chester Zoo as well. Also westbound Queens Ferry, Drome Corner, Gladstone Way. Busy queuing at the moment to the Wrexham Bypass, especially at the Post House roundabout and all approaches. Very slow there. You're also very slow if you're going up towards Cheshire Oaks. Route in and out of the city is slow as well.
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0: Spirit of Mars, I Just Might, just approaching the end of the first full week of the school holidays. How are they going for you? Anything broken in your house or your garden? Is it all still intact? Well, don't forget, we've got a What's On guide for free to have a look at what's going on around our local area. Maybe we can find some good ideas to keep the kids occupied while the weather is quite nice still for the school holidays. On the way next, Def Leppard, and then we'll get into the happy hour.
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1: Well, the night times are a bit more comfortable for sleeping, temperatures in the mid-teens. Another day tomorrow of glorious sunshine with the temperatures in the low to mid-20s again.
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2: Andy Burnham is to review the early prisoner release scheme. It follows concerns by the family of murdered police officer Andrew Harper, who've been told two of her son's killers may be freed from prison early. From September, thousands of offenders in England and Wales will be eligible to be released under this new Sentencing Act. But the new Prime Minister is vowing to re-look at the scheme.
3: I feel for the family it's an appalling crime that was committed. The main perpetrator will not be subject to any early release. Others involved have potentially been identified, but I've spoken to the new Justice Secretary. We will review the policy together.
2: Meanwhile, on day three of his premiership, the PM has confirmed there is no immediate commitment to increase the income tax personal allowance threshold. And he's also reinstated a £2 cap on bus fares across England to help struggling households. Next, the FA has charged Southampton's head coach, Tonda Eckert, over the Spygate scandal. The club admitted secretly filming a training session held by playoff opponents Middlesbrough in May and were thrown out of the Championship playoffs. The boss of Southern Water has been charged alongside three others over an alleged plan to manipulate water quality tests. Matthew Wright is accused of conspiring to defraud the Environment Agency in a bid to avoid paying millions of pounds in penalties. A modelling scout linked to the convicted sex offender Jeffrey Epstein has been found dead in a suburb of Paris. 69-year-old Daniel Syed's name appeared thousands of times in the Epstein files, which were released by the US government. Phil Foden has committed his future to his boyhood club, Manchester City.
4: It's always been a dream of mine to play for City. I'm lost for words, really, to continue my journey. I've had so many great memories here, winning a lot of trophies, and I've enjoyed every single day.
2: Speaking on Manchester City TV, the 26-year-old confirmed he signed a new four-year deal.
5: Single bus fares will be capped at £2 for most places in England, including Cheshire, as part of Prime Minister Andy Burnham's drive to tackle the cost of living. It'll start from next year and be backed by £454 million of funding. 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Locals will automatically receive 30 visits per year. And explorations at Chester Castle have led to a team of archaeologists at the University of Chester making a fascinating discovery without doing any digging. Professor Stuart Ainsworth, visiting professor at the University of Chester, was looking at the remains of the 18th century prison beneath Chester Crown Court when he stumbled across stonework at the end of a dark corridor. That's the latest. For more news from our area, click dradio.com.
0: Darren Antrobus. Darren

0: Into the happy hour we go then. Wednesday is done and dusted. Two more full days to go until the weekend is here. And the first week of the school summer holidays is almost over. Week one done. All right, let's do some travel news.
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0: You're moving quite well around Chester. Still busy at the Past House roundabout. Still busy at Drum Corner, Gloucester Way, Mould Road, eastbound Buckley Frontier. Very busy still there at the moment. Routes in and out of the city are moving, but they're moving a little bit slowly. And also the Ring Road is a bit stop-start as well. Spot any other problems, let me know.
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0: Alex Warren and Fever Dream. Music next from Camila Cabello. And we'll do some Manson and Olivia Rodrigo in a bit as well as we finish off Wednesday.
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0: Drop Dead. Olivia Rodrigo with Drop Dead on the Big Afternoon Show. That is it from me. Enjoy the rest of your Wednesday, and I'm back tomorrow afternoon from midday with a midday mystery for Thursday. Nearly the end of the week already, I know. It's flown by, hasn't it?
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2: 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Here to update you on the week ahead. Today, there'll be unexpected adventures moving in from the east, with high chances of bumping into friends and conversations that go on longer than planned. Later this week, expect a refreshing iced coffee, made for picnics with picky bits and nowhere to be until six. Because whatever the weather, with a Costa iced coffee made with heart in hand, the summer moments we love last. Costa iced coffee, made for summer.
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1: Fridge. 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But I'm on it. I'm in control. 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